secretary. Yes, I reflect, not move my eyes from the TV screen. I think you're scared, and I put a cigarette between my lips. She looked up from the typewriter, and I looked up to the smoke of my cigarette. You will understand, even if you cannot. 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She lit another cigarette from the butt of the first. I think you're right, and she drew the sheets over her face. I could feel the sweat on my face, my heart beating violently. 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

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I caught a plane from Detroit to New Orleans about 6 o'clock in the morning. My plan was to take a dip in the Detroit River before I left. Something I'd never done, really. It didn't happen. I wrote on a piece of paper I want to help a porter at the airport carry someone else's bags to their car. And the first car I saw with all the luggage on, it had about 12 pieces of luggage on it, so I thought it was just a little too time consuming. So I didn't do that either. I wanted to walk up to a miner and bore him. I wanted to walk up to an actor and fake it. Tell a comedian that life is funny and truth is funnier than fiction. Yeah, but that's right. I wanna walk up to a pastor and say, 'tis better to reign in hell than to rise high in heaven. Yeah. Well, I didn't get to any of that stuff because I'll kind of come here and play for you.

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How am I gonna make you see that this ain't no way to be? I like a dinner singing tangibly because I wanna try to myself.

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I'm going to do a song here in honor of James Booker, if you don't mind.

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I ask of you a favor, and you decide whether or not you want to give it back to me so that I can metaphorically give it back to you. It's just a simple deal that you would not find unlike at any mortgage or bank facility anywhere in the New Orleans area. This is the same thing. I say steady as she goes, like someone like me would. And you say, are you steady now, like the unique individual that each one of you are? And the buzzers are here to back it up. Are you ready?

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0: There's a lot going on.

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0: Washing bones. 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
1: They were smelly.
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What's up, burn your dog glaze. 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Mashing your head with 10 tall cans of camel soup. 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Checking out beating on flame pits. Niggas at their armpits, down, smelling funky. Check out the junk. Spit, I'm destructive. 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I'm destructive. Like a green, red, blue reindeer, dead, lying down with a fawn, copulating, having sex, mating with a baboon with buffalo wings. Like Hitler, the German Shepherd, coming down with a brown spotty moose just sounding soft as a goose. We all here with tickets for Van Halen, Gore Fest, Autopsy, Def Leppard, and Spaz. Come on, drop the jazz.

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Mexicano know the keys are safe for me. Riding with the things, I ain't going in the cage. If I go out on the blaze, tell them Jesus came for me. Yeah, pussy got a price tag on it, put a ribbon on it, I ain't tripping on it. Yeah, so good women would've took me off the market, I admit it, I was shitting on them. Yeah, I was too focused on the money in the cars, I was leatherwood kitted on them. Back with my Chevy head spinners on it. Time ports, next tails, putting minutes on it. Yeah.

Suckers and these hoes and these skis just wait for me dismissal gracefully. Yeah, bitch, I got bigger plans. 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My Friday chain full of ice cubes. 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

0: 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I play it cool when I see that these niggas ain't right, cause them niggas don't know I'm a lefty.
1: I walked outside and it still looks sunny. 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
0: Your bitch still want it.
1: Oh God, 7 days out that week, I was plotting while you still hanging on. 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
0: I still gotta, still gotta, still making racks every morning. 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Still double back on the fortune. 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Your bitch still want me.
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1: 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And another motherfucker ain't believe that the team I be with made it to the tropics. Or trend the topics. 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
1: Ghetto Blaster, radioactive.
0: That's what I need. 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
0: That's what I need.
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1: Yeah. 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
1: I am in orbit around the third planet of star known as Sun. Over.
0: May this be Earth. Over.
1: Positive. It is known to have some form of intelligent species. Over.
0: I think we should take a look. Strange, beautiful, grass of green, with your majestic silver seas. 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

Although your world wonders me, with your majestic and superior cackling hen, you are people I do not understand. 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

0: school boys. 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Oh, hey.
1: Hi there, baby.
0: Oh, great.
1: Hi.
0: Oh, hey.
1: How the hell are you?
0: Where are you?
1: Have? Oh,
0: I
1: am.
0: I'm surprised, rather.

you have not found liberation in this session, there is still time. Meditate as follows. The visions and hallucinations which you are now having indeed, all phenomena are in their nature illusions. However reality may appear to you, in truth, it is unreal. Dreams, apparitions, non-permanent, non-fixed, do not be attached

or afraid of the products of your own mind. If you take these illusory forms for reality, you will wander around in this confused existence.